I've been to a lot of interesting places, but I don't think I've ever had the pleasure of visiting Puna Flat. My name's Billy Cross. If you don't mind, we'd like to play something for you.

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Accelerate. And drive so fast. No one's gonna amplify everyone. No.

In the yard there was a punching bag that everybody felt the need to hit. I guess it's just a matter of common sense, but I think it's getting time for them to quit. What's the matter with poor Muffin? Farmer's dog is looking sad. Hops around three-legged with a bone, and I'm just a dog that's gone mad. And is there any real need for this? You sit around and count the days when everything is closing in on you. Well, maybe it's just opening up the gates. Is there a doctor in the house? I think he's in need of some attention. And everybody's going out of the way. Find the doctor in the house. But I'm not really a doctor. I'm more of a dentist or a shrink. If something's bothering you, don't look at me, 'cause I'm just sitting in the ace.

0: 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How could I get it? You sensual and always sliding in high end. You sound like a bitch. Sweet, sweet food from
1: the... 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Oder im Netz unter rdl.de. Infos über dies, das, jenes.

talking, no one's saying what they mean. Tell me, what should I believe?

They taught us it would be burning pain, so we kept ourselves out of our own ways, trying to disappear and hide. It was all for him, all our fears for him, all our tears for him, love only for him. Emotions not allowed to be ours, just his Holy Ghost. Come on, be humble, disappear, crucify, save yourself by saving others. Pray your lungs out, hide your body, don't ask, don't think, just trust. Promise of his holy land and his return. Pray, cast out the demons and run. Run for your life, or they won't get you. And when you break down, it's just the Holy Spirit taking over. Be obsessed by him and give up control. And yeah, remember his blood. His blood, his tears and his sweat. Blood, blood, blood. And feel guilty for it.

The grifter king of the manosphere was all over the news again. So I took a big deep dad breath and asked the back of your head if you'd heard about him. After a very pregnant pause, you turned round to face me with horror in your eyes and replied, "Aye, he's a prick." I was so relieved by your answer, I let the swearing slide. "He is indeed," I said, "but the job's never

and you find yourself with an unceasing agony dangling before your eyes, for there's just a flimsy construction parting your time from its end.